And I touched your face, narcotic mind from lace, Mary Jane. And I called your name like an addicted to cocaine, calls all the stuff you'd rather blame. And I touched your face, narcotic mind from lace, Mary Jane. 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

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It will soon pass, whatever it is. 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

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In some faithful heart is your memory enshrined. Although you died back in 1960.

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And look how the sun shines from under

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That is quite amazing. And a huge hello to all the listeners from me, Rebecca Downs from the Rebecca Downs Band, and I hope you enjoy the music.

It's not a secret I try to hide, but I can't have you. We're bound to break and my hands are tied.